0: Sheboygan's country.
1: Oh, she's from Sheboygan?
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in Stella Lefty. That girl getting super popular for that song right now. It's everywhere, especially on social. So good for her. Good for her. It's a clever little song. Here is Eric Church now with Creepin'. This is Sheboygan's Country, B93.

Kelsey Hart with Fireworks here on Sheboygan's Country B93. I've got some Justin Lynch, Miranda Lambert, Gavin Adcock coming up for you soon before our night together ends. But how about some Kip Moore right now? This is Beer Money.

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I can't begin to count the theories I've had pounded in my head that I forgot.

Ain't a Bad Life. Thomas Rhett, Jordan Davis, B93 with Miranda Lambert right around the corner. But first, Kane Brown. All excited. He got himself a woman on Sheboygan's Country, B93.

0: You crazy girl. Eli Young Band, B93, John Party coming up with the night shift. Jordan Davis right around the corner, but first Chase Matthew. Here's Holding It Down, Sheboygan's Country. This is B93. Good morning.
1: They're still on the-

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It was harder times and longer days, 5 miles of school uphill both ways. We were cane switch raised, a dirt floor poor. Of course, that was back before the war. Yeah, your uncle and I made quite a pair, flying F-15s through hostile air. He went down, but they missed me by a hair. He'd always stop right there and say,

traveling soldier Cody Johnson on B93, who, of course, is going to be performing at Summerfest in Milwaukee. And I told Lori, my wife, that I wanted to go see that show. She said, okay, we can go see that show. But don't forget, Megan Maroney is also going to be performing at Milwaukee Summerfest, and I want to go see that. So we made a deal. Here's Megan Maroney now with Beautiful Things on Sheboygan's Country.

out of the blue, drifting off to the evening news. She said, honey, what would you do if you'd have never met me? I just laughed, said, I don't know. I could take a couple guesses, though. And then tried to dig real deep. Said, darling, honestly, I do a lot more offshore fishing. Probably eat more drive-through chicken.

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